0: 91.9 WCLK. That's Doris Starr. Happy to be loving you is what they say. Kurt Elling also giving us sassy as we enjoy the music of Nat Adderley Jr. and a tune that's called, you know what it is, right? You and I. A very wonderful composition that I dedicate to each and every one of you and I. Thanking you as always for making sure that you stood up, stand up for 91.9 WCLK. I am Deb Moore. More great music coming up, but first these messages, and we'll be back right after this.
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0: 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And how about Jeremy Pell talking, of course, about those fathers and sons and the sound here at 919 of Boney James on the prowl is what he calls it, as we continue for our Wednesday edition of Jazz at Sundown on 91.9 WCLK Atlanta.
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0: 91.9 WCLK with the sound of Alexis Cole as we also enjoyed the Crusaders feeling a little funky. How about Hubert Laws and a very beautiful composition, one that features the flute as a front instrument, talking about Let Her Go. 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

0: 91.9 WCLK. That is the sound of Benji Porchacki. He calls this one Christless, as we also enjoyed the sound of John Beasley talking a little bit about Light Blue. And how about Jacob Webb? It's a Boy. Chris Standing also stopped off with us, giving us one amazing Hollywood shuffle. That takes us to the top of our 10 o'clock hour. That, of course, is going to do it for me. But as always, I thank each and every one of you for all that you've done for your favorite public radio station throughout the entire week, especially during this final year-end membership campaign. We certainly could not have done it without you. So for that, we continue to let the music play and simply say thank you. I am Deb Moore. Please keep in mind that we need you to stay protected, okay? As always, we need you to remain productive with whatever it is that you're doing. But most of all, it's so important to remember to remain peaceful. Keep in mind that it begins from the inside out as you stay close to 91.9 WCLK. As always, thank you again for listening. God bless, and you all take care. Peace.
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Jazz 91.9 WCLK, Atlanta's Jazz Station. That is Huge Groove with Let's Hold Hands. Before that, Gene Dunlap started off the top of the hour with Groove With You. You're listening to Serenade to the City. My name is Rick Joyner, grooving with you on this wonderful Wednesday. Here's Gerald Albright with Champagne Life. Cheers on Jazz 91.9 WCLK.

0: Jazz 91.9 WCLK, Atlanta's Jazz Station. How'd you like that double dose of Gerald Albright, huh? That was his song, Beautiful Like You. How you doing, family? Welcome to the Wednesday night edition of Serenade to the City. I am your host. My name is Rick Joyner. Excited to be back with you once again and ready to curate the absolute best vibes to go well with whatever it is you do late into the night. So get ready. We'll take a short break. When we come back, we'll kick off a long set with Ryan Lavalette. Also in the set, we'll hear from 4Play, Gumbo as well, Jared Lawson too, and so many more of your favorites on Jazz 91.9, streaming everywhere at WCLK.com.
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0: Jazz 91.9 WCLK, Atlanta's Jazz Station. That is Jared Lawson with Embrace What We Are. Before that, Jeff Lorber gave us Teardrops in the Rain. Willie Bradley was in the set as well with All for You. And Gumbo gave us Citrus Soup. 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I'm your host. 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All right, lots more great music still to come. 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
1: June is Black Music Month, and gospel is black music. Marvin Winans, the pastor with the velvet voice. Bishop Marvin Winans stands as one of gospel's most recognizable voice. Smooth, expressive, and unmistakably anointed. As a member of the legendary Winans family, he helped define the polished contemporary gospel sounds of the 1980s and the 1990s. With the Winans, he delivered classics like Let My People Go, Tomorrow, and Ain't No Need to Worry. His vocal phrasing, gentle yet powerful, but became a blueprint for male gospel singers who wanted to blend R&B warmth with spiritual convictions. Beyond the stage, Winans founded Perfecting Praise Church in Detroit, where his preaching and pastoring has shaped thousands. His solo work included Along But Not Along and Draw Me Closer, reflect a heart of worship and deep commitment to the presence of God. Bishop Marvin Winans remains a rare combination, a world-class vocalist, a devoted pastor, and a keeper of the Winans family's extraordinary musical legacy. June is Black Music Month, but we celebrate it every day on 91.9 WCLK.
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Jazz 91.9 WCLK, Atlanta's Jazz Station. That is Mika Paris with You Put a Move on My Heart. Before that, Earth, Wind, and Fire started off the top of the hour with Evil. You're listening to Serenade to the City on your Wednesday night. I'm your host. My name is Rick Joyner. Let's go back a little bit with Phoebe Snow and Love Makes a Woman. Indeed it does. On Jazz 91.9 WCLK.

0: Jazz 91.9 WCLK, Atlanta's jazz station. That is Nicholas Payton. It's called The Backward Step. You're listening to Serenade to the City. My name is Rick Joyner, reminding you the College Park Juneteenth Parade and Celebration happens this Friday at 9 a.m. Now, the parade route begins at Phoenix Boulevard in the lot across from the VA Center, and it will end at the Tracy Wyatt Recreation Complex. Directly following the parade, there will be several activities such as health screenings, games, face painting, and live music. More information is available at collegeparkga.gov. All right. Still to come, how about another long set of great music? We'll take a quick break, and we'll kick it off in a moment with Regina Bell on Jazz 91.9, streaming everywhere at WCLK.com.
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0: Jazz 91.9 WCLK, Atlanta's jazz station. That's Mike Burton. It's called Distance. Before that, Mesa gave us Running From Myself. Donald Hayes was in the set, too, with Longing For Your Love. And Phyllis Hyman and Norman Connors with Michael Henderson, We Both Need Each Other. You're listening to Serenade to the City on your Wednesday night. My name is Rick Joyner. Don't forget to follow us on Facebook. You can find us at Jazz 91.9 WCLK, Atlanta's jazz station.
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Jazz 91.9 WCLK, Atlanta's Jazz Station. Those are the Brothers Johnson with Tomorrow. Before that, Lonnie Liston Smith started off the top of the hour with Summer Nights. It's Serenade to the City with me, Rick Joyner. Here's George Howard with Everything I Miss at Home on Jazz 91.9 WCLK.

0: Jazz 91.9 WCLK, Atlanta's jazz station. That's Najee with Can't Hide Love. You're listening to Serenade to the City. I'm your host. My name is Rick Joyner. As we kick off Juneteenth celebrations, the City of College Park Juneteenth parade and celebration is happening Friday at 9 a.m. Now, the parade route begins at Phoenix Boulevard in the lot across from the VA Center, and it ends at the Tracy Wyatt Recreation Complex. Now, right after the parade, there will be several activities such as health screenings, games, face painting, and live music. More information is available at collegeparkga.gov. All right, lots more great music still to come. We'll take a quick break, come back, and kick off a long set with Ken Poe on Jazz 91.9, streaming everywhere at WCLK.com.
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0: Jazz 91.9 WCLK, Atlanta's jazz station. That is Norman Connors with The Creator Has a Master Plan. Before that, Tom Braxton gave us Canyon Dreams. Ronnie Law's classic Saturday Evening. And Walter Beasley gave us Nice and Easy. 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

Jazz 91.9 WCLK, Atlanta's jazz station. That's Brian Culbertson and Eric Marienthal together. It's called Morning Light. Before that, Kim Waters gave us Throwdown. Oz Noy was also in the set with Fun One. And Brian Bromberg kicked off the top of the hour. Check out the title, Elephants on Skates. Yeah. You're listening to the Wednesday night edition of Serenade to the City. I'm your host. My name is Rick Joyner. Excited to be with you every chance I get. And because we play so much music, and we even dig in the crates sometimes and play something that you may have not heard in a while, like this one from Gil Scott-Heron on Jazz 91.9, streaming everywhere at WCLK.com.

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Jazz 91.9 WCLK, Atlanta's Jazz Station. The classic Quincy Jones there, the title track of his project, Body Heat. Well, family, that's going to do it for this Wednesday night edition of Serenade to the City. I'm your host. My name is Rick Joyner. Grateful for another opportunity to be here and play this amazing music just for you. Thank you so much for listening and letting me into your personal space for at least a little while to provide the best vibes to go well with whatever it is you do late into the night. Don't forget, Monday through Friday, starting at 10 p.m. on the East Coast, 7 p.m. if you're out west, you have an open invitation to join me whenever you can. Let me leave you with this one from Christian McBride. It's called A Downpour of Beauty. 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

0: my girl. 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

June is Black Music Month, and gospel is black music. Richard Smallwood, the maestro of sacred excellence. Richard Lee Smallwood is among gospel's most accomplished composer, a classical trained pianist who blend classical choral tradition with the spirit of the black church. Born in Atlanta and educated at Howard University, he helped found the school's first gospel choir and began a career marked by music brilliance and spiritual depth. His debut album, The Richard Smallwood Singers, spent 87 weeks on Billboard's gospel chart, signaling the arrival of a new kind of gospel excellence. Smallwood's catalog includes some of the most beloved worship anthems of the last 40 years, Center of My Joy, Total Praise, I Love the Lord. His compositions have been recorded by artists from Whitney Houston to Yolanda Adams, and he collaborated with legends including Leontine Price and Aretha Franklin. Inducted into the Gospel Music Hall of Fame in 2006, Smallwood's music remained a refuge of beauty, comfort, and reverence, showing that gospel can be both musically rich and deeply moved. June is Black History Month, but we celebrate it every day on 91.9 WCLY.

Jazz 91.9 WCLK. It's a Thursday morning's edition of Joy in the Morning. Hey, do me a favor. Call a friend, call a neighbor, tell them Rodney Evans is on the radio playing the very best in gospel music on this Thursday morning. Hey, don't you go nowhere. Good morning.

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No, don't play with it. 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
2: 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I need some dancers. You young people, I need some dancers. And I want everybody to get ready to get your dance on as we praise him.

Jazz 91.9 WCLK. It's a Thursday morning's edition of Joy in the Morning. Hey, do me a favor. Call a friend, call a neighbor, tell them Rodney Evans is on the radio playing the very best in gospel music on this Thursday morning. Hey, don't you go nowhere. Good morning.

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0: give God praise for saving your day. 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

The clock on the wall says my time is up, but listen, thanks very much for allowing me to share with you. Don't take your listening for granted. You continue to pray for me. I'll do the same for you. Till next time, going your way with peace, love, joy in your heart. Hold your head up high. Don't worry about it, for things are going to work out. They're going to work out all right, for weeping may endure for a night, but joy will come in the morning time. Hey, till next time, take care of yourself. Be blessed. I'm Rodney Evans. Peace.

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Go placidly amidst the noise and the haste, and remember what peace there may be in silence. As far as possible, without surrender, be on good terms with all persons.

aggressive persons. They are vexatious to the spirit. 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Enjoy your achievements as well as your plans. Keep interested in your own career, however humble. 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Exercise caution in your business affairs, for the world is full of trickery. 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

0: and whatever your labors and aspirations in the noisy confusion of life. 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

Jazz 91.9, giving it all we got. Hey, welcome to your terrific Thursday. Let's do it this morning. Feel good and put the Morse code out there. Something good is going to happen to me today in Grand Rising.

0: Jazz 91.9, the Rent Party with Booker T. Jones. Hey, coming up, it's the Double Play Mini Concert. We're going back-to-back with your favorite artist or group, and she's a really good vocalist. Find out who it is. It's on the way next.
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0: All right, it is time now for your Double Play Mini Concert, and we're featuring vocalist Lindsay Webster. This is her latest, It's What Is Meant to Be, back-to-back in the Double Play Mini Concert. Good morning.

Jazz 91.9, your double play mini concert artist, Lindsey Webster, with Music and Me, and we kick it off with her latest. It's What Is Meant to Be. Hey, folks, if you have somebody you'd like to hear, why not hit me up? Follow me as well at Morris_Baxter on the gram, also on Facebook Messenger, okay? All right, well, we're going to keep it moving, and you know what's coming up. I've got your motivation. This is Jazz 91.9, taking you back in the day with Donald Byrd now, with Flight Time and Grand Rising and Shining.

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1: Good morning. It's time now for your motivation for your Thursday. And today's motivation is titled Two Key Ingredients. There are two main criteria of success. Number one, do others think you are a success? And number two, do you think so? These two are related the way a straw is to an ice cream soda. If you want to enjoy an ice cream soda fully, it's nice to have both. But if you have only one, it's certainly far better to have the ice cream soda than to have only the straw. For the straw is worthless alone. Similarly, it is both worthless and futile to have the whole world thinking that you are a success if you don't think so yourself. The ice cream of success is your own inward knowledge of it, given that you do not need the acknowledgement of the outside world. Trouble arises when you try to fashion your success to the world's expectations, even though these are not the expectations drawn up in our own hearts. For whom are we succeeding? For ourselves or for someone else? Success, if it is to be meaningful, must be personal. It springs from the very depths where personality itself arises, and it often takes insightful probing to find out for ourselves what our own ideas of success actually are. Too often we conform to the world's definition of success without thought or analysis, just as we conform in other areas of life. Only those brave souls who have the courage to think for themselves enjoy any measure of success and freedom. That's your

0: Jazz 91.9, Mesa, and I don't mind. Well, hey, I don't mind being with you this morning because we made the cut and it feels good to be alive, right? All right, well, it's going to be a great day to have a great day. You better believe it, okay? Now, keep it here. I've got a wonderful soundtrack for you for your Thursday. It's more great jazz on the way next. And good morning.
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0: Jazz 91.9, Lindsey Webster, Love Before. Happy Thursday. Well, let's see if you're happy on the roadways. It's time now to check in with Fonda. She's got a look at your traffic.
1: Authorities are working to clear a couple of crashes. One 285 westbound off-ramp to Buford Highway. Another wreck being cleared Spence Road at Lee's Mill Road. We are expecting heavy delays in the downtown area today as the second FIFA World Cup game gets underway around 12 noon. Also expecting heavy rain in the area. I'm Fonda Smith. Now back over to you, Morris.

0: Jazz 91.9. That's Boney and Kim together. Nice little remix. Hey, good morning. Welcome to this beautiful Thursday. Don't forget to support WCLK and the city of Stonecrest because they're doing a Juneteenth celebration of freedom at the Southeast Athletic Center Complex this Saturday, June 20th from 5 until 9. And it's going to be a celebration featuring music, exhibits, food, and vendors. And more information is available at stonecrestga.gov and is hosted by yours truly, Morris in the Morning. Looking forward to seeing all you beautiful people out there. Now on the way, more great jazz next.
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0: It's Jazz 91.9 with Jay Rose and his sidestepping. All right, well, let's step on over to the newsroom and get our headlines with Fonda Smith. What's going on, Fonda?
1: Mail delivery delays caused by World Cup. I'll have more on that story in a moment, Morris. But first, the Federal Reserve is leaving interest rates alone. It's the fourth straight time the Feds have kept rates steady. The decision marks the first with new Federal Reserve Chairman Kevin Warsh at the helm after he replaced Jerome Powell. Well, Georgia Republicans won't try to redraw state congressional districts this year. Lawmakers announced yesterday that they don't have enough time to take up redistricting in the current special session. They could revisit the idea ahead of the 2028 election cycle. Those plans could also depend on how well

The GOP fares in the midterm elections scheduled for November. Well, the second World Cup match in Atlanta will happen today at noon. South Africa plays Czechia. Also, heavy rain is expected today, which may affect operations at the Fan Fest. Well, the World Cup is bringing a lot of attention and economic impact to Atlanta, but there are some other perhaps unanticipated impacts. Residents in surrounding areas like Smyrna are seeing delays in their mail because of the tournament. The USPS says the delays could last for 4 weeks as 7 more games are scheduled to be played. I'm Fonda Smith with your WCLK News Update. Now back over to you, Morris.

0: Jazz 91.9, that's Shaka and A Night in Tunisia. Hey, good morning, and welcome to your beautiful Thursday. Fonda's got a look at the roadways. What's going on?
1: Well, Morrison, it's still busy out there on our roads. Crash 20 westbound at Wesley Chapel. We have reports of a stall 75 northbound at Mount Perrin. Wreck off to the side clearing connector northbound at I-20. Authorities still dealing with the wreck 285 westbound before Ashford Dunwoody, as well as a crash 75 northbound at the North Loop. I'm Fonda Smith. Now back over to you, Morris.
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0: Jazz 91.9, The Groove Kid. That is Justin Lee Schultz. Hey, good morning. I'm Morris in your morning, and she's Fonda Smith with a look at your roadways. What's going on?
1: Good news, Morris. They've cleared the crash 85 southbound at Indian Trail. However, traffic's still slowing back to 316. Authorities still on the scene of the wreck, 285 westbound before Ashford Dunwoody. Crash in the final clearing stages off to the side connector northbound at I-20, as well as the wreck 20 westbound at Wesley Chapel. Crash with injuries being cleared as well, 75 northbound at the North Loop. I'm Fonda Smith. Now back over to you, Morris.

0: Jazz 91.9, Al Jarreau with Morning. We do that for Robert, who's always over at Alfred Tuphole's Golf Course, checking in on this beautiful Thursday. Almost said Wednesday, but listen. Hey, we've got something big happening with the city of Stonecrest presenting the Juneteenth celebration of freedom at the Southeast Athletic Center complex. It happens this Saturday from 5 until 9, hosted by yours truly, Morris in the Morning. I'm looking forward to seeing you. It's going to be a big celebration with music, exhibits, food, and vendors. If you need more information, it's available at stonecrestga.gov. All right. Now, on the way, we've got more great jazz for you, and happy Thursday.
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0: East Athletic Center Complex on Saturday, June 20th from 5 until 9 p.m. at 5845 Hillvale Road in Stonecrest, Georgia. 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

0: Good morning and welcome to your Thursday. It's yours, Shirley Morris, in the morning. It's time now to get our headlines. What's going on, Fonda?
1: Georgia Republicans backtrack on redistricting plans. I'll have more on that story in a moment, Morris. But first, the second World Cup match in Atlanta will happen today at 12 noon. South Africa plays Czechia. Also, heavy rain is expected today, which may affect the fan fest. Well, Georgia Republicans won't try to redraw state congressional districts this year. Lawmakers announced yesterday that they don't have enough time to take up redistricting in the current special session. They could revisit the idea ahead of the 2028 election cycle. Well, the Federal Reserve is leaving interest rates alone. It's the fourth straight time the Fed has kept rates steady. The decision marks the first with new Federal Reserve Chairman Kevin Warsh. Atlanta's Olympic Cauldron is moving to a new home. Georgia State University announced that the school is working to move the top of the Flame Tower from Summerhill to Centennial Olympic Park. The tower and Olympic rings will remain in their present location. The 1996 Olympic Games leader, Billy Payne, said the tower will continue to be a reminder of the important role it played in the event. I'm Fonda Smith with your WCLK News Update. Now back over to you, Morris.

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1: Hey, good morning and welcome to this beautiful Thursday morning. It's time now for your motivation, and today's motivation is titled Excuses, Excuses. Wouldn't it be great if we could rid ourselves of excuses? We know that an excuse is any reason for inactivity. We've heard and used them all before. For example, many of us have said, if only I had more money. If only the circumstances were different. If only I could have made adversity work for me. If only I had followed my dreams. If only I hadn't listened to others. If only I had more schooling. If only things had gone according to plan. If only I had more time. If only I had married a different mate. If only I had more influential contacts. If only I had gotten the breaks. If only I had listened. And if only I would stop making excuses, riches would be within my reach. That's your motivation. Say to yourself today, I am in control of my life. Each day, I will eliminate those excuses that stand between me and my good. And as always, your motivation, it's for you, because

0: Jazz 91.9. That's my bro, Ken Ford, with the classic Moments in Love. Hopefully it's some love on the roadways in the ride in this morning. Fonda has a look. What's going on out there, Fonda?
1: All earlier crashes have been cleared. Final wreck being cleared is 285 eastbound at I-75 in Cobb County. Downtown connector still a tight squeeze northbound and southbound from before University all the way up to Brookwood. However, we expect heavy delays to remain in the downtown area as the second FIFA World Cup game starts at 12 noon, and we are also anticipating heavy rain. I'm Fonda Smith. Now back over to you, Morris.
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1: June is Black Music Month, and gospel is black music. Richard Smallwood, the maestro of sacred excellence. Richard Lee Smallwood is among gospel's most accomplished composer, a classical trained pianist who blend classical choral tradition with the spirit of the black church. Born in Atlanta and educated at Howard University, he helped found the school's first gospel choir and began a career marked by music brilliance and spiritual depth. His debut album, The Richard Smallwood Singers, spent 87 weeks on Billboard's gospel chart, signaling the arrival of a new kind of gospel excellence. Smallwood's catalog includes some of the most beloved worship anthems of the last 40 years: Center of My Joy, Total Praise, I Love the Lord. His compositions have been recorded by artists from Whitney Houston to Yolanda Adams, and he collaborated with legends including Leontine Price and Aretha Franklin. Inducted into the Gospel Music Hall of Fame in 2006, Smallwood's music remained a refuge of beauty, comfort, and reverence, showing that gospel can be both musically rich and deeply moved. June is Black History Month, but we celebrate it every day on 91.9 WC.

Jazz 91.9, George Benson and his favorite song, Love Ballad. Thanks for checking in. It's yours truly, Morris, in your morning. Happy Thursday. Gotta say good morning to Lynn Sand on this beautiful Thursday here at Jazz 91.9. Here's Jazz in Pink. Good morning.

0: Jazz 91.9. 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Hey, I want to remind you guys, I'm going to be out at City of Stonecrest. 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

Jazz 91.9, Ben Tankard, and his verse of Outstanding. And that's what we're having today, an Outstanding Thursday. We made the cut, and something good is going to happen to you today. That's your boy's goal. Here's Esperanza Spalding. Your motivation's on the way, and good morning.

Hi, my name is Chandra Carelli, and you're listening to Morris in the Morning on Jazz 91.9 WCOK, the Jazz of the City.

0: Jazz 91.9. That's Searching Classic Roy Ayers. Hey, that's going to wrap for me. Don't forget, coming up this Saturday, I'm going to be hosting the City of Stonecrest Juneteenth Celebration of Freedom at the Southeast Athletic Center Complex from 5 until 9. It's going to be a lot of fun with vendors and music, exhibits, and more. 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On the way, Midday Jazz with Reva, then Jamal Ahmed, Deb Moore, and Rick Joyner. We'll be right back to wrap, and good morning.
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0: My man. All right. As always, imparting, worry about nothing, pray about anything. Most importantly, thank the creator for everything. And please become an energy vampire slayer today, because hurt people, but bless people, they always bless people. Enjoy your day. It's a great day to have a great day. Talk to them, Cupcake.
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0: Atlanta's Jazz Station is 91.9 FM WCLK with music coming from flautist this time, Najee, with one called, that's called The Skyline here on Atlanta's Jazz Station. And I just came back indoors. And, well, actually just went to the front door to see if the rain had started. And no, but it's going to. If it's not already in your neighborhood, good morning and welcome to Midday Jazz here from the campus of Clark Atlanta University and streaming worldwide at WCLK.com. And it is currently 81 degrees in Atlanta. We heard from Quincy Jones and Patty Austin. Also, Michael Manning gave us Triangles and Nicholas Cole, pianist with Blue Magic. And there's more great music coming up right here on Atlanta's Jazz Station 91.9. We're going to hear from George Benson and also from the Urban Knights with On the Radio on Atlanta's Jazz Station 91.9 FM WCLK. 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

0: Atlanta's Jazz Station is 91.9 FM WCLK. It's now 10:51. I'm Reva Blue with Midday Jazz and music coming from, oh, this is a little background here, James Lloyd and KJ's Bot with Willie Bradley on 91.9 FM WCLK. I hope all of you are enjoying your Thursday, June 18th, 2026. I'm Reva Blue, Midday Jazz until 2. Rob Zinn was in the set. Awesome music from Philippe Sace and Eric Darius. That was entitled City Sync. Kim Scott plays the flute, Hide and Seek. Ryan Lavalette and London Nights and the Sounds of Urban Nights and On the Radio, Yes I Am. And George Benson, Mount Airy Road. 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

0: 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Take us with you so we can be with you beyond the horizon. And let's see, here on Atlanta's Jazz Station, that was Will Downing and Najee, Catch a Feeling, Don, and Jump to It, and Kirk Whalen gave us All Right, and the sound of the voice of Phil Perry, A Better Man, and Saint Germain, and also, okay, so that's all the music in the set right there. Oh, can't forget Dave Koz and Friends with Conga. There's more music coming up right here on Atlanta's Jazz Station. We're going to hear from Lee Ritenour with one called Wild Rice. But first, I have some information to share with you, and the music continues right here on Atlanta's Jazz Station, 91.9 FM, WCLK, and the time is 11:20.
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0: 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And I'm Reva Blue with Midday Jazz here from the campus of Clark Atlanta University and streaming worldwide at WCLK.com. I hope you're all well as we listen to just a bit of Lindsey Webster, as promised. Music and Me on 91.9. Also from Nubian Twist, that was Lights Out and Fat Burger. Work to Do, Brian Jackson, Is That Jazz, and Steve Oliver and Slingshot. 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And let's see, coming up, we're going to share some information with you about the, I don't even know what that is. Oh, Summer of Jazz series coming up here on Atlanta's Jazz Station, 91.9 FM WCLK. I think I was supposed to share some other information with you. Oh, yeah. The National Center for Civil and Human Rights presents the opening of a new exhibition, The People's Game, Soccer and Human Rights, a new exhibition that reveals how the world's most popular sport has become a global platform for solidarity, justice, and community. This opening takes place on Saturday, June 20th from 10 a.m. until 4 p.m. More information is available at civilandhumanrights.org. Stay tuned to Member Supported Radio 91.9. Thank you, Lindsey Webster.
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0: 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I'm Reva Blue with Midday Jazz here from the campus of Clark Atlanta University. 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We just listened to Saxman, Gerald Albright, and Living My Best Life. Yay! Layla Hathaway, and That Was Then and This Is Now, sure is. Kyle Harris Jr., Living and Learn, and Pamela Williams, Meet Me in Malibu. And Brian Bromberg playing the bass. It's all about that bass. Right here on 91.9 FM WCLK. Thank you for tuning in to member-supported radio. FIFA World Cup matches in Atlanta continue Sunday with a noon start time as Spain plays Saudi Arabia at Atlanta Stadium. What is being called Mercedes-Benz now. If you are driving downtown on Sunday, be aware that the traffic patterns will be disrupted, particularly on Northside Drive and Martin Luther King Jr. Drive near the stadium and the AU Center. And you could just take MARTA because it's smarter and you don't have to worry about the traffic if you are driving down there and going to the stadium, temporarily named, what is it called again? Atlanta Stadium. Yeah, okay. You know where you're going? All right. Thank you very much. Tune in tonight at 1.9 FM WCLK. We are here for you daily, 24/7. More music coming up after these messages.
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3: The WCLK Jazz Series at the Mabel House Amphitheater continues on Sunday, August 9th at 6 p.m. with Brian Culberson and Vincent Ngala. WCLK first introduced you to these artists on the airwaves. 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

I've got a song for you. This is Rick Joyner inviting you to join me weeknights, 10 p.m. on the Jazz of the City, 91.9 WCLK.

0: 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Al DeGregorius, we just heard from with Ocean Parkway. Also, the sound of Keiko Matsui and Bridge Over Troubled Waters. Norman Brown and Chillaxin and the Jazz Masters. Sound of Summer. This is the Sound of Summer. And the classic Stay Awake. Stay Awake. From saxophonist Ronnie Laws and Azar Lawrence, New Sky. The jazz is all for you right here on Atlanta's Jazz Station, 91.9 FM, WCLK. 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Let's see. I have some information to share with you about this weekend right here on Atlanta's Jazz Station, 91.9 FM WCLK. 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

0: Jazz 91.9 FM WCLK. That's Night Flight, 4 a.m. The name of that tune. I hate early flights, like 6 o'clock in the morning. But then again, you might as well get it over and done with. 19 minutes after 1 o'clock. And coming up next, stay tuned for The Soul of Jazz with Jamal Ahmed here on Atlanta's Jazz Station 91.9 FM WCLK. We heard from Joe Levy in the set with Love Me Too and Ramsey Lewis, That's the Way of the World. And let's see, there was also Bob James. Bob James and Westchester Lady. That's another classic from Bob. And he used to also play piano for Sarah Vaughan, just in case you didn't know. Stay tuned to member-supported radio, 91.9 FM, WCLK. What else is happening here? Let's see. I know I have something interesting to share with you. Okay, for Friday. The College Park Juneteenth Parade and Celebration happens on Friday, June 19th. Yay. 9 a.m. Not that's 9 a.m. The parade route begins at Phoenix Boulevard in the lot across from the Virginia Center and ends at the Tracy Wyatt Recreation Complex. Following the parade, there will be several activities such as health screenings, games, face painting, I like that, and live music. It doesn't say who the live music comes from. For more information, it's available at collegeparkga.gov. So go there and find out what you're missing. 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
1: 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WCLK first introduced you to these artists on the airwaves. 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

Breeze drifting by, you know how I feel. It's a new dawn, it's a new day, it's a new light. 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
1: good. Cy Smith. When she sings that song, it kind of like makes me feel, it really makes me feel good that she survived. She said, well, I guess I don't need these. And oh, I can get two more, reconstruction. And here she is singing Feeling Good on 91.9 FM WCLK. She won the victory. Yes, indeed. And we saw her with Chris Botti at, where were we? Atlanta Symphony Hall? I believe that's where we were. All of us who attended that show. And right now I'm playing some music from, well, leaving you with a tune from pianist Xavier Gordon. And I thought about the person who played piano for Cy Smith, Dominique Xavier. And Xavier Gordon has been on the road for quite some time now with Marcus Miller. So he's home now to spend Father's Day with his family, his father, who is also the producer of his music, and he does an engineer his music. So he's a very talented dad, and so is Xavier Gordon. So I'm going to say thank you for tuning in and joining me on this Thursday, June 18th, 2026. Tomorrow is the 19th, and it's Juneteenth, and we're going to celebrate. And also an event, let's see, this is some information I just want to share with you before I leave. 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And Xavier is performing at the, what's the name of that place? It's a church. It's called, he told me it's called Witness Protection or something out there in Conyers. And I'm going to go and check him out because he's such a talented young man. 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WCLK to the number 44321. The time is 1:57. Up next is the Soul of Jazz with Jamal Ahmed. Enjoy the rest of your day and the holiday, and please stay safe.

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0: Jazz, 91.9 WCLK, Atlanta's Jazz Station. 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I pray you're having a wonderful Thursday, and of course, we're going to help you move and groove through this wonderful Thursday afternoon. And we just heard music coming from Dee Brown and The Prize. And before that, Boney James featuring October London with All I Want Is You. Sounds right now coming from Gregory Porter from the album Liquid Spirit. He calls this one Hey Laura on WCLK.
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2: 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We will also talk with Nasha Thomas about the Alvin ACLK Saturday mornings at 8 a.m. This week, we talked to the artist Steve Allen about his upcoming exhibit at the Hammond's House that will talk about his work around Afrofuturism and sports. We will also talk with Nasha Thomas about the Alvin A.

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0: Jazz, 91.9 WCLK, Atlanta's jazz station. Jamal Ahmed, the soul of jazz, music coming from Confunction, and they call that one Indian Summer Love. And if you love that vibe, make sure you come out to the Soul of Jazz Live this upcoming Saturday evening at Block and Drum, located in Chamblee. We're going to be doing, of course, live vinyl. I'll be spinning live vinyl all night from 6 to 9, actually. And it's always a great time. A great kickback. One of the best new school kickbacks in the ATL. So make sure you come on out again to the Soul of Jazz Live at Block and Drum. We've got sounds coming from David Sanborn, the Crusaders, and Lettucey with Kenny Lattimore, all coming up on WCLK.
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1: WCLK celebrates Black Music Month by highlighting some of the accomplishments of Norman Brown. Norman is a multi-platinum performing and Grammy-winning guitarist who is known for channeling his passion and soul into his performances. Some of the albums Norman has produced include West Coast Coolin', Let's Get Away, Just Between Us, The Highest Act of Love, and It Hits Different. Through collaborations with industry names like George Benson, Brian McKnight, Dave Koz, Jeff Lorber, Gerald Albright, Mickey Howard, and Kirk Whalum, as well as offering his own insights on how he aims to strike the spirit with his tunes. Norman excels at crafting music that builds that sense of community and connection in the souls of listeners internationally. When Motown launched the MoJazz label, Norman was among its first artists signed. He won a Grammy for Just Chillin' in 2003 and nominated for Best Contemporary Instrumental 24/7 in 2013. He scored 15 top 10 hits on Billboard Smooth Jazz charts consistently from 1992 to 2024. 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

Jazz, 91.9 WCLK, Atlantis Jazz Station, Jamal Ahmed, The Soul of Jazz, Brandon Sanders, and Tales of Mississippi. And before that, The Crusaders would Stomp and Buck Dance. Music right now coming from Lettucey featuring Kenny Lattimore. They call this one Perfect Strangers on WCLK.

0: Jazz, 91.9 WCLK, Atlanta's Jazz Station. Jamal Achmed, the soul of jazz, Jeff Ryan with Speakeasy. Great stuff right there. We got sounds coming from Huma Sakela, Climate Change, and Zoe featuring Madison McFerrin, all for you right here on WCLK.
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0: 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Before that, Climate Change and Doubt, and the great Randy Crawford with Imagine. We've got sounds coming from Kayla Waters, Herbie Hancock, and Pieces of a Dream, all coming up on WCLK.
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Jazz 91.9 WCOK Atlanta's Jazz Station, Marion Meadows, calling that one Say What. We've got sounds right now coming from Patty Austin and Through the Test of Time on WCOK.

0: Jazz, 91.9 WCOK, Atlanta's Jazz Station. It's flautist Bobby Humphrey and Ladies Day. Music coming from Yousef Days, Desiree, and Dee Brown, all coming up on WCOK.
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0: Jazz, 91.9 WCLK, Atlanta's jazz station. Jamal Ahmed, the soul of jazz. That's music coming from D. Brown with Summer Crew. Sounds nice. Before that, Nicholas Cole with Shine and Desiree with You Gotta Be. I got a chance to see her perform that live back in the 90s when she was on tour opening up for Seal, the great Seal. We've got sounds coming from Terry Collier, also music from Nina Simone and Earl Klugh, all coming up on WCLK.
1: 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WCLK first introduced you to these artists on the airwaves. 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

Jazz, 91.9 WCLK, Atlanta's Jazz Station, Jamal Ahmed, The Soul of Jazz, Benji Parecki with Fresh Start, and before that, Roberto Restucci, and he called that one De Nada. And reminding everyone that the College Park Juneteenth Parade and Celebration happens tomorrow, Friday, June 19th at 9 a.m., and the parade route begins at Phoenix Boulevard in the lot across from the VA Center and ends at the Tracy Wyatt Recreation Complex. Of course, it's going to be health screenings, games, face painting, and live music. More information is available at collegeparkgeorgia.gov. We've got sounds right now coming from Nina Simone. Man, what a powerful tune right here. To Be Young, Gifted, and Black on WCLK.

0: Jazz, 91.9 WCOK, Atlantis Jazz Station, Jamal Ahmed, the soul of jazz, music coming from Earl Clue, guitarist Earl Clue, and doing it. We've got sounds coming from Nicholas Payton, George Duke, and Althea Renee on WCOK.
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0: Jazz, 91.9 WCLK, Atlanta's Jazz Station. Jamal Ahmed, the soul of jazz, music coming from War and Slipping into Darkness. And before that, we had Nicholas Payton with Gold Dust Black Magic, and George Duke gave us Every Reason to Smile. Sounds coming from Joe Sample, Boney James, and the Rippingtons on WCLK.
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Jazz 91.9 WCLK Atlanta's Jazz Station. Jamal Ahmed, the soul of jazz. That's Boney James and On the Prowl. And before that, we had Joe Sample with Spellbound. We've got sounds coming from the Rippingtons right now. They call this one My Promise to You on WCLK.

0: Jazz, 91.9 WCLK, Atlanta's Jazz Station, Jamal Ahmed, The Soul of Jazz, The Jazz Holdouts, and Time to Play. Music coming from Stanley Turrentine, also Adam Holly and Jeremy Pelt, all coming up for you right here on WCLK.
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0: Jazz, 91.9 WCLK, Atlanta's jazz station, Jamal Ahmed, and the Soul of Jazz, music coming from Adam Holly with Electric featuring Everett Harp. And before that, Jeremy Pelt. I love the title of this one, No AI. And before that, Lewis Hayes and Song for My Father featuring Mr. Gregory Porter. Of course, a great song coming up for Father's Day. Reminding everyone that the National Center for Civil and Human Rights presents the opening of a new exhibition, The People's Game, Soccer and Human Rights, which is a new exhibition that reveals how the world's most popular sport has become a global platform for solidarity, justice, and community. And this opening takes place on Saturday, June the 20th, from 10 a.m. until 4 p.m. More information is available at civilandhumanrights.org. Music coming from Theo Croker, also Jazz Funk Soul. And at 7 o'clock, Miss Deb Moore with Jazz at Sundown. 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

0: 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And of course, hanging with me every Saturday as I host one of your favorite shows, Catch the Flow. 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
1: the WCLK Jazz Series at the Mabel House Amphitheater continues on Sunday, August 9th at 6 p.m. with Brian Culberson and Vincent Ngala. 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